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6: Hope y'all are having a good Memorial Day weekend, the unofficial start to summer. Now, Megan Maroney is kicking off her tour next Friday, and she's been training by wearing a weighted vest to prepare for performing in her stage costumes, which sometimes weigh 10 pounds. That's commitment. We're kicking the show off with Megan now. Here's Beautiful Things on Women of iHeart Country.

That's a throwback from Carrie Underwood, Last Name, from 2007. So if you've ever wanted to drink away the hurt after ending a relationship, you are not alone. Here's Mae Estes, Drunk on That, on Women of iHeart Country.

0: That's Mae Estes with Drunk on That on Women of iHeart Country. I was talking to one of my younger friends, and they said they have 10 weddings on the calendar this summer, which is crazy to me. So if you've got a lot of weddings coming up, or even just one, and you're trying to figure out what to wear as a guest, well, I've rounded up the top wedding guest trends for this year according to who, what, where. First, vibrant colors are definitely in. Another summer wedding guest trend is dramatic draping with exaggerated shapes. They're calling it wearable art. The stealthily sexy style is also very in. This one probably wouldn't be for me. And if you're curious what that means, it's cutouts that show off skin. They're definitely on trend for wedding guests this summer. However, I just generally think the rule of thumb is that you can't wear anything to a wedding that you'd also wear to a club, you know? That's just me, though. The next wedding guest trend is cool. Two-piece ensembles are totally in. I love a matching two-piece set. And finally, a way to really step up your game this summer is to pick up a statement bag that shows off your personality. Going to a wedding on a beach, you know, like buy a clutch that looks like a seashell. Amazon has some really cute ones. I actually bought one last summer, and it is so cute. I got so many compliments. Just make it fun.
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0: Hey, it's Amy here, and we promised you a first-class country music cruise and the first sailing delivered. 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

From 2013, that is a Band Perry throwback for you. Better Dig 2. Up next, we've got Ashley Cook's latest. Here's The Hell You Are on Women of iHeart Country. Yeah.

That's a throwback from Maren Morris, My Church, from 2016. Now for a song about choosing optimism and appreciating life's gradual evolution. This is Jenny Tolman with Baby Steps on Women of iHeart Country.

That's Ella Langley, Be Her, on Women of iHeart Country. I saw this article on Yahoo about tiny things you can do to gradually improve your health. They all seem so attainable, so wanted to share them with you. Number one, try speeding up your walking pace just a little. You can simply put on a faster song to match the beat, or do intervals, like walk fast for a minute and then slower for a minute. Next, always keep peas on standby. They have protein and fiber, and they're easy to throw into pasta dishes or stir fry. Now, green peas are something that I've been keeping in my freezer lately, and I gotta say, they're the perfect filler for meals. Yeah, they've got the protein, the fiber, the good things you need, but also expands your meals. And I've got a 15-year-old teenage boy, and it's just stretching our food out a little bit more because he's eating so much lately. I'm a big fan of the green peas right now. I feel like they just need a better marketing team. Like cottage cheese had all the marketing in the last year or two, and sales of cottage cheese have gone through the roof. I feel like green peas just need that type of PR. Another health booster, make a to-do list.

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That's Gretchen Wilson, Redneck Woman, a throwback from 2004. Up next, we got a newer song from Lauren Elena with Chase Matthew. And I gotta say, Lauren is one of my favorite follows on Instagram. If you're not following her and her husband, they are a hilarious couple. And I love that her husband is all about this song that she put out about her exes. Here's All My Exes on Women of iHeart Country. Another

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1: 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Okay, I want to share this with you. And I read this on the internet. 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
1: Did you see that video that went viral and this guy was complaining about one of Luke Bryan's new songs and said it sounds like AI? 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
0: 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Number one.

B95, a new album from Luke Combs coming out on June 12th. It's Michelle Buckles, and this is my jam right now. I love this song. Zach John King, it's called Get to Drinkin'.

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1: Tomorrow morning at 55 after every hour, we share good news with Tell Me Something Good. 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

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It's Michelle Buckles. Now, I don't know you, but I have felt like more nostalgic than ever lately. Like always missing the 90s, the early 2000s. And I think Pizza Hut knows a lot of us are feeling that way. So Pizza Hut is actually going to be revamping 80 locations back to their former glory. Like the cozy red roof, the red booths, and the like red and white checkered tablecloths. They're even going to have Tiffany-style lamps, Pac-Man machines, salad bars, and of course, the iconic red plastic cups. Now, if they could only commit to bringing back that reading program. Do you remember when you'd go to a book fair, like in elementary?

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7: Hey, it's Monday, everybody. Welcome to show number 1599. It's After Midnight. I'm your host, Granger Smith. By the way, that's as many shows as we've done together, back to back. Can you believe that? I've got some good news I want to read for you, so hang tight. I got Ann Hudson bringing in some Nashville news, you know, so we can keep in touch with all our favorite stars out there in Nashville. And I'm going to play a lot of their music, too. It begins right here at hour number one, but I'm with you till the sun comes up. Let's do this. It's After Midnight.

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B95. So topic we've been running down. We're going to talk about this next hour, but we've been running this down for several shows in a row because it's been so good. It's been so good. And I want you to describe to me what would be your death row last meal. All the way down to the green beans. Let me know. 866-607-8383. And we'll talk next hour.

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1: Hey, Granger, this is Rich up here in northern Michigan, just out here repoing cars. You keep me up all night. Keep doing what you're doing. Take care.
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0: B95. Ann Hudson is coming up next with all the latest from Nashville. Ann, what's on your radar today?
1: Oh, this is fun, Granger. Did you see one of the cast members from Yellowstone opened up about what Lainey Wilson did on set? I got that story coming up in your Nashville news next.

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0: B95. I'm going to tease this topic. We're going to talk about this hour. What would be your death row last meal? You think about that? If you could choose one last meal for your life, hopefully it's not on death row, but if you could choose one last meal all the way down to the very details of it, the sides, the main course, give me the biscuit. You want your biscuit, your roll, your cornbread guy or girl. And you drinking sweet tea? You drinking Dr. Pepper? I had somebody call and said they're drinking water. You throwing a beer in there? Give me all the things. 866-607-8383.
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All right, continuing this conversation, talking about a death row last meal, the last meal of your life. 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
1: 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Jump in on the conversation, too. We're talking country, life, faith, and the road ahead. 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

0: B95. All right, taking a phone call right here. Man, this has been such a great topic. The only problem with this topic is it's making me hungry. We're calling this Death Row Last Meal. What would be the last meal of your life if you could choose it? All the way down to the cooks. 866-607-8383.
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8: Hey, thanks for starting Monday here with me on After Midnight. Y'all, so grateful for you third shifters listening to the show, making this America's favorite radio program, and keeping America rolling 24-7. That's what you do on this third shift. I'm Granger Smith, your host. I'm going to talk about some things that went down on this day in history coming up. I got a little list I want to read for you. Plus some Nashville news with Ann Hudson, stories about your favorite stars out there in Nashville. All of this coming up real soon, so don't go anywhere.
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1: Okay, it's about time we run over some history from this day. We've talked about life-changing songs here on the show. How about life-changing movies? One of the most pivotal movies ever made opened in theaters on this day. We'll talk about what that was and some more things coming up in history in two songs.
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Brought this up last hour. I'm still looking for your phone call. This has been such a good topic, except for it makes me hungry. We're calling this Death Row Last Meal. What would be your final meal of your life if you could choose it? The best one you could think of. 866-607-8383.

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1: Good morning. I'm headed into work this morning here in Virginia. 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Have a great day. Bye.
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1: We know the night shift isn't easy. That's why we're bringing the music and the meaning. Granger's with you all night with songs, stories, and conversations that keep it real. Thanks for being a part of the After Midnight family.

0: what's new in Nashville. 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
1: So this is interesting. You know, they announced that the 2030 Super Bowl will be held in Nashville, Tennessee, in the big brand new stadium that they are building. And well, there's a whole committee that helps kind of fight for the right to host the Super Bowl. And two big country stars were on that committee to help that happen. None other than Tim McGraw and Eric Church.
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Topic of the hour coming up. What would be your ice cream truck order? It's fair to say that this is ice cream truck season. We've hit Memorial Day, and it's ice cream truck season. 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
1: Hey, Granger, this is Phil. I'm calling because I'm down in Tucson. I'm driving up to Flagstaff this morning for work, and it got me up at crazy hours driving, and I just wanted to say hi. What's up to everybody?
0: The crazy hour people. That's who we are. Thanks for listening, brother. I was

B95. I thought everybody knows extra anything at Chipotle means an extra charge. And a couple of dumb criminals took exception to that. Earl's going to be here to tell us exactly what happened in this dumb criminal story coming up next.

0: time for Earl Dibbles and Dumb Criminals on After Midnight.
1: I'm Earl Dibbles Jr. I'm a country boy. I'm an honest boy, too, and crime don't pay. I got a story to prove it. See, police are keeping an eye out for a man and a woman who attacked a Chipotle worker after learning that they order of extra chicken would come with an extra charge. When the worker said that extra meat was going to cost more, a fight broke out. Arrest warrants have been issued, charging them folks with assault and battery in the first degree. Hey, probably going to get an extra charge of just being dumb, too.
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0: 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Okay, going to the phone lines here. What was your ice cream truck order as a kid? In fact, what would it be if you saw an ice cream truck today? What would you order? 866-607-8383.
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1: I knew I'd see her around. 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I'd look up, she'd be at the red light beside me in that white Maxima with the sticker on the back. I'd act

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7: Monday, early risers, welcome to After Midnight with me, Granger Smith, your host. Hey, I've got some good news to kick your Monday off with, plus some Nashville news. Doesn't necessarily have to be good, but it's news about your favorite stars out there in Nashville and what they're up to. Ann Hudson's got you covered on that. Hey, I'm glad you're here. Thank you for making this America's favorite radio program.

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You know, we talked about this last hour, still looking for your phone call. 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
1: Hey, Granger. This is Tyler from Hillsboro, Ohio. I just want to say good morning. I'm currently on my way to work, and I hope you have a wonderful day. Thank you.
0: Tyler, I hope you have a wonderful day too, buddy. Thank you for calling in.

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0: from Nashville's Music Row. It's Ann Hudson.
1: So you may recall Lainey Wilson was on season 5 of Yellowstone. And while Kelly Riley, one of the cast members, was opening up about what Lainey Wilson did on set.
2: She was around when we were doing the COVID. We call it the COVID season because we shot that summer. And, you know, Lainey was putting on, before anybody really knew who she was, she was putting on shows for us at the barn, at the ranch, just the weekends.
1: Well, I love that. So cool. And now she's like this big superstar

B95. Hey, thanks for sharing your Monday here with me on After Midnight, y'all. Before you take off and get your day started, let me remind you, God is great and he is worthy of our praise. I'm Granger Smith, coming to y'all from the Yee Yee Farm in Central Texas. If you're just now getting your day started, just now having your first cup of coffee and you want to hang out some more, you could join me on another show called Mornings with Granger on Yee Yee Radio. One way to find Yee Yee Radio is from the link in the bio of our Instagram page at After Midnight Granger Smith. Thanks for hanging out.

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5: 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Glad you guys are here. 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
1: A little boy service dog sensed that something was wrong, even from all the way across the house. 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

0: story comes to us from Philadelphia, Pennsylvania. There was a couple in their Land Rover down by the river around 4:30 in the morning. They're sitting in the front seat talking. They start smooching. They're like, hey, you want to move this to the back seat? And as they're, you know, smooching a little bit, she accidentally kicks the gear thing into neutral. Oh, no. And woo.
1: Like, how do you do that? I mean, I've seen videos of, like, dogs doing that. And I know how you do it. But the brake has to be put. First of all, it can't be an automatic because the brake has to be pushed in order to shift the gear.
2: Correct.
1: So unless you got, like, 1 foot on the ground and then you're kicking with the other, which does not seem like a pleasurable way to smooch. And then it must be a stick, right? If you're going to kick it.
2: Because a stick, you can kick it hard enough to get it out of gear.
0: Yes, for sure.
1: Absolutely. So
2: maybe that's it.
1: It must be a stick. But if it's a stick, that's usually, you should go to the back seat to begin with. Okay. They lived, I guess.
0: They lived, but the car sank. I mean, it's at the bottom of the river. 4:45 a.m., boat had to come and get them.
1: All right.
0: I'm Lunchbox. That's your bonehead story of the day.

0: Hello, Bobby Bones. My girlfriend wants a puppy. I think it's a bad idea. We've been together for 2 years. We've been living together for 6 months. That's gotten a little rough, I must admit. And I think that she thinks a puppy will magically make everything better. I'm against using an animal or a kid as a band-aid for what's become a more tense than it should be living situation. Plus, we both work weird shifts, and I'm worried the pup will be alone far more than would be healthy for it, especially when you consider that she and I both also like to keep an active social life and enjoy frequent road trips. Am I being a total jerk here, like she seems to believe? Signed, not ready to be a puppy parent. So let's just unravel all this. First of all, if you've been living together 6 months, the reason that you guys are probably fighting is that both of you have not been in a situation, a living situation, like you are now. And there are challenges with living with someone, just a roommate, period, but also like your romantic partner. And you guys are going through that phase now of learning what you like, what you don't like, what's tense, what's not tense. And that just creates fights. That just creates uncomfortable situations. But you need those in order to know how to live together. So this is a weird time. In another 3 or 4 months, you're going to have it figured out, like who likes what, how they like it. You're not going to, and you're also going to know what are priorities to fight about. That's a big thing too. Because early on, you fight about stuff that a year from that point, you're like, why do we even fight about that? Like, I don't even care that much about it. You prioritize kind of what you dig in for. What I would encourage you to do is have a conversation with her. Not that it's a bad idea, no, but it's, we've lived together 6 months. Can we do this for another 6 months? And if we feel good in 6 months with our schedules, I'd love to talk about getting a puppy. If you're fighting a lot now and you just moved in together, it's because you're both adjusting to living together. Putting another variable in is going to do nothing but make it harder. Because now there's going to be something else to fight about because you're in the middle of fighting all the time.
1: Oh, and a puppy?
0: And aside from that, puppies, even if it is the most harmonious, best living situation ever, puppies are very hard.
1: Mm-hmm.
0: And you tend to forget how hard puppies were when they're not puppies anymore because you're like, your adult dog's all good and you're like, man, puppy. But then you go, man, it was really difficult those puppy days. I don't think you should get a dog now. But I'm not on your side. I'm on the side of, you've been living together 6 months. That's new. You're learning each other right now. Give it another 6 months. Don't tell her no. Tell her yes, but can we? And the can we is, can we wait 6 more months? And then if we feel like our schedules are going right, and let's do it. I think that's what you do. And if 6 months come down the road, you don't want to do it, just say no then. And you can be the jerk that you're going to be right now, but you can give it 6 months of a runway.
1: Yeah, you'd probably be in a better position 6 months from now. So
0: roommates are hard. That relationship is hard anyway. Mm-hmm. Romantic roommates as partners, that's hard too because you're even more intimate, the living situation. Toothbrushes are near each other. All of that. You're learning when to poop and pee with the door open and closed. With roommates, it's not really a factor. Just do it. You don't worry about it.
1: Closed always.
0: Yeah, you know, everybody's different. So the answer is not no. The answer is yes, but can we wait 6 more months? Puppies are awesome, but they're very hard. But that's the second part of this, how hard puppies are. In 6 months, hit us back. We'll tell you how hard puppies are. Thank you for the email. Close it up.

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Country B95. That's Woman. Over the weekend, on Friday actually, Kane Brown's on Broadway opened in Nashville. It is Memorial Day. Thanks for spending some time with me.

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1: Hello, it's Amy James. Yes, it is a long weekend, and we're getting to do a lot of things with friends and family, but don't forget to take a minute out of your day just to remember those who gave the ultimate sacrifice for our country and the reason that we're able to celebrate and be doing all the things that we love to do. Low Cash, next.
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0: 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Hey, Brian, what do you want to hear?
1: Crank up some Jason Aldean, would you?
0: I sure will. His new album, Songs About Us, is out now. He describes it as the most personal album he's released to date. Whiskey Drink. Yeah.

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0: a row. Hot Country B95. That's Kenny Chesney. He may be back in the desert playing shows at the Sphere in Las Vegas this year, but his heart and his connection to the ocean is always present.
1: I feel very settled on the ocean. I don't know why, I always have. I've always been drawn to it. I feel that any place where I can be still is the best place to be creative. But I tell you, I do crave being still because I've been moving for years.
0: That amazing new duet from Ella Langley and Morgan Wallen, next.
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1: 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He'll be dropping his next album, The Night Champion, June 12th. 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
1: Hello, it's Amy James. Just over a week ago, Ella Langley picked up 5 ACM Award nominations. She sang Be Her live at the show. We'll hear that song now.
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1: 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He said, as soon as we got done, I knew we had something special. 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Zach Brown, Dandy.

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0: 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Hi, it's Amy James. Thank you for spending some of your Memorial Day. Hope it's been a good weekend so far. I'm taking your requests. You can always tap that mic on your iHeartRadio app to send me your talk back. What you got, Kate?
1: Can you do some Morgan Wallen for me?
0: Yeah, he's right after this.
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and mainly sunny conditions with temperatures topping out in the mid to possibly upper 80s and winds becoming breezy out of the south and southwest. For tonight, we'll have mainly clear skies as temperatures fall back into the low to mid 60s. We'll be around 90 degrees both Tuesday and Wednesday with clear to partly cloudy skies. And during the afternoon and evening hours, both days, there will be a chance for a few pop-up showers and thunderstorms around.

The Valley's country leader, Hot Country B95. That's requested Morgan Wallen. Hello, it's Amy James. This is one of my new favorites right now. I just love, how do you describe, like, the groove on this song? It's Luke Combs' latest, Be By You. Check it out. Kinda like

The Valley's country leader, Hot Country B95. Hello, it's Amy James. I've been seeing a lot of pictures, people on the red carpet looking very wiry, skinny again. And this is no judgment. I'm just saying what I've been seeing. But according to a new report, the most desired body types for males and females, maybe not what you'd think. We discuss next. You ever

0: 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How does Jason Aldean describe this new one, Don't Tell On Me?
1: This is one of my favorite songs. This is, one of those songs where this guy's just kind of basically talking to his heart and saying, you know it and I know it. I'm a mess. You're my heart that I'm talking to. You're broken. And but just like, don't let the cat out.

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0: 22 in a row. Hot Country, B95. That song always puts me in a good mood. Brooks and Dunn, My Maria, of course. They're still winning awards. It's kind of incredible. I think at this point, they're like, us? Really? Wow. They picked up Duo of the Year a week ago Sunday at the ACM Awards. Brantley Gilbert, next.
1: I think the engine's stalling out on me.
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That's I Can't Love You Anymore from not just two of the biggest artists in country music, two of the biggest artists, period. Ella Langley and Morgan Wallen. Amy James heading out. 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
1: He's got a lot of drinking songs, but doesn't drink himself. Chris Jansen, he's into the Mountain Dew. 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

0: 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If you're on the TikTok and Gram, you got to find me. Got some great stuff there. 5 out of 5 on the Yelp reviews. 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You a fan of the Grown Ups movies with Adam Sandler? I enjoy them. We're getting a third one. Netflix is developing that with Adam Sandler. Those are the type of movies you start for background noise, but then somehow you end up watching it all the way through while you only fold one shirt. Happens every time.
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0: 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America is turning 250, and we are celebrating $250,000 of cash. So starting next Monday, you're going to have a chance to win $2,500, which you can use to take the ultimate American getaway. Just go to all the great places that make our country amazing. It starts up next Monday, okay?
1: She's a yellow pair of running shoes, a holy pair of jeans. She looks great in cheap sunglasses. She looks great in anything.

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Yeah. 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
0: 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No, it's not boring. You got us on. It's a good Monday with Brian.

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London, Paris, paradise. But ain't got much memory of the scenes. 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
1: You a fan of the Lincoln Lawyer on Netflix?
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1: 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So yeah, could you follow me? 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

0: 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I'm always down for a good giggle. So if you got a joke, send that to me. I'll try to play you back. Lauren, where do you like to listen to us at?
1: I listen to the radio, oh my gosh, like everywhere. In the car.
0: Awesome.
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